0: Donald Byrd with music from his album A New Perspective. That's Elijah, a composition named after Donald's father, who was a Methodist minister. And this is an album that Donald had always wanted to do to pay tribute to his dad, as well as his upbringing. And in the liner notes, Donald said, "From my point of view, I think all writing should sing, including writing for instruments. And I always try to play in a vocal manner. For me, that's much more vital than showing how fast or how high I can play." And Herbie Hancock on the piano said that this album just seemed to happen. All the music seemed to play itself. It was so natural. It's Nicole Sweeney with you on Friday Mixtape. I'm filling in for Josh Jackson, who's out on holiday. Well deserved. We'll be hearing from Bobby Watson, music from Eddie Harris on the way, and we'll be hearing from the Black Art Jazz Collective a little later in this hour. Coming up, we'll be hearing from Keanu Linnell on WRTI.
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0: Sherman Irby with the song title that we could play just about any time of the year. And no matter your skin color, no matter where you're from, as human beings, we all face adversity. As Cannonball Adderley said, tough times come our way, but we always got to believe we're going to be all right. And sometimes it's hard to do that, but when we've got music like this, it makes it a little better. Kiana Linnell, she kicked off the set with Sing Out, March On. That's a song that was brought to her by Terrence Blanchard. And Kiana says she comes from a singing family, and her grandmother was living during the civil rights days and watched marches on TV. So when she went to Texas, she had four generations of her family get together to sing in a choir-like background to really just bring the song together. It's Nicole Sweeney in for Josh Jackson. Music on the way from Bobby Watson. We'll be hearing from Philadelphia's own Ray Bryant, Charles Mingus on the way, and more as we celebrate Juneteenth. Up next, the Black Art Jazz Collective.
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0: Isaiah J. Thompson with the feeling of freedom. He posted on his Instagram page a while ago, I pray for strength and love to fight the battle that shall set us free. And through the music, he's giving some of us that strength to keep going, to fight on. We heard from the Black Art Jazz Collective with Looking for Leroy. And this collective was brought together by saxophonist Wayne Escoffery, who said he formed this collective, an ensemble of African-American musicians, to celebrate Black culture and the origins of the music through original compositions with unapologetic pride. And that's what it's about tonight, Juneteenth. Nicole Sweeney in for Josh Jackson on the Friday mixtape. Philly's Ray Bryant coming up. We'll also be hearing from Charles Mingus and some music from Renee Marie that comes with a pretty, it comes with the story. I can't say that it's a pretty story. I can't say that it's a cool story, but it is indeed a story that I hope will inspire you. Speaking of inspiration, Billie Holiday up next on WRTI.
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From the album In the Back Room, that's Philly's Ray Bryant with Black and Blue. We also heard from Bobby Watson and Donny Hathaway's Someday We'll All Be Free. That line was written by Edward Howard, who saw just the trouble that Donny was dealing with and hoped that one day his friend would be released from all the trouble that he was going through. Now, while it wasn't intentional, this song truly became one that encouraged, you know, people. It was so an anthem, if you would, in the African-American community that someday we'll all be free. Billie Holiday at the top of the set with a song that was written about African-Americans and lynching. Strange Fruit. Music on the way from Charles Mingus. We'll also be hearing from Christian McBride. It's Nicole Sweeney in for Josh Jackson on the Friday mixtape. We're celebrating Juneteenth and freedom. Here's Eddie Harris with Freedom Jazz Dance.

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0: Art Blakey and the Jazz Messengers with The Core, which is dedicated to the Congress of Racial Equality, which was an African-American civil rights organization in the U.S. that played a pivotal role for blacks in the civil rights movement. It was founded in 1942, and its mission is to bring about equality for all people, regardless of race, creed, sex, age, disability, sexual orientation, religion, or ethnic background. Freddie Hubbard composed this tune, and he admired Core and said they're getting at the core, at the center of the kinds of change that have to take place before this society is really open to everyone. And more than any other group, Core is getting to the youth, and that's where the center of change is. More music on the way with Nicole Sweeney filling in for Josh Jackson on the Friday mixtape. We're going to be hearing from Philadelphia's own Christian McBride. And I know earlier I promised you Mahalia Jackson. I'm going to make good on that promise. Coming up in this next set, we're going to hear a controversial tune. But I think if we're talking about Juneteenth, there's going to be a little controversy, but in a good way, right? Good trouble is a thing. Renee Marie up next on WRTI.
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0: Catalyst, Adrian Young and Ali Shaheed Muhammad with Juneteenth, which is what we're celebrating tonight. And Juneteenth commemorates the end of slavery in the U.S. You know, early Juneteenth celebrations go back to 1866, so this isn't necessarily something new, though it is new for many people. But Juneteenth was recognized as a federal holiday in 2021, which made it the first new federal holiday since Martin Luther King Jr. Day was adopted in 1983. Before that, we heard from Charles Mingus with Fables of Foppus. That song started out on the bandstand as a back and forth between Mingus and Danny Richmond and their unhappiness about Arkansas Governor Orville Foppus, who sent out the National Guard to prevent 9 African-American teenagers from integrating the Little Rock Central High School, known as the Little Rock Crisis. Mingus wanted to keep the vocal exchange, but the label didn't want it on the Mingus Ahem album. So they left it off. They kept an instrumental. But you can hear the vocal exchange with Mingus and Danny Richmond on an album titled Charles Mingus Presents Charles Mingus. At the top of the set, we heard from Renee Marie doing Lift Every Voice and Sing to the Star Spangled Banner, which she did in 2008 at the Denver State of the City address. It caused a bit of controversy, you can imagine, but Renee's a child of the civil rights era and felt that that's what she needed to do. It's Nicole Sweeney with you on this Juneteenth holiday, in for Josh Jackson on the Friday mixtape. Music on the way from Max Roach and Abby Lincoln. And coming up, Christian McBride.
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0: Max Roach and Abby Lincoln on WRTI. We also heard music from Christian McBride with Sister Rosa. Christian was asked to look at the civil rights movement through the words of four icons. So he chose Muhammad Ali, Malcolm X, Martin Luther King Jr., and Rosa Parks. And he said that Rosa is actually the hardest person to research because she's not as well documented as the other three names. Rosa was the second woman to get up in the Montgomery bus boycott to give up her seat. And Christian got a chance to meet Rosa Parks in 1987 at a congressional black caucus in Washington, D.C. He was playing a gig with Delfeo Marsalis. He said Rosa was sitting right in front and he couldn't concentrate. He was playing wrong changes the whole set because he was so nervous. Rosa Parks was sitting right in front. I think that would make many of us nervous, but Christian said she was every bit as wonderful and gentle as you could imagine. It's Nicole Sweeney with you just a tad bit longer. J. Michael Harrison and The Bridge coming up in just a bit. But I've got some more music to share with you for this Juneteenth holiday. We'll be hearing from Nicholas Payton and coming up, Esperanza Spalding.
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She sang the song at the 1963 March on Washington before Martin Luther King delivered his I Have a Dream speech. That's Mahalia Jackson on WRTI with How I Got Over. Music from Esperanza Spalding featuring Algebra Blissett with Black Gold. My name is Nicole Sweeney, and it's always such a pleasure to be with you, to share this music with you as we celebrate the Juneteenth holiday. Coming up, J. Michael Harrison and The Bridge. So get ready to just kind of get a nice little groove with the music, as J. Michael always brings to you. You and I will get back together on Monday for Evening Jazz at 6 p.m. So mark your calendars for that, or just stay here at WRTI so you don't even have to make that appointment. To help close things out, here's Nicholas Payton with Jazz is a Four-Letter Word on WRTI.

all separate. What I'm saying is, I'm dealing with the ingenuity and the genius of black folks. Mm-hmm. I don't separate Charlie Parker from Michael Jordan. I don't separate Michael Jordan from Michael Jackson. I don't separate Michael Jackson from Aretha Franklin. But we have to put it in the proper perspective.

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We'd like you to meet a friend of ours who goes by the name of Killer Joe. Picture a so-called hippie or hip cat standing on a corner in a neatly pressed, double-breasted, form-fitting pinstripe suit, a pair of pointed-toed shoes with bold white stitches around the soles, a black shirt, long white tie, a black pencil mustache, and, of course, a very wide-brimmed black felt hat. Killer Joe always has a pocket full of loot, but only the kind that jingles. You see, he likes to play the horses. He is most certainly a ladies' man. As a matter of fact, he is always willing to accept cash contributions from them for any cause, namely his own. The most important thing about Killer Joe that you have to know is that he's very much against manual labor. Killer Joe.

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3: We are indeed underway with another edition of The Bridge. This happens to be your bridge between bebop and hip-hop, an eclectic mix of music and poetry presented from maybe, just maybe, and is that jazz perspective. We do it every Friday night from 10 p.m. until 2 a.m. Saturday morning. So as always, it is truly a pleasure, honor, and privilege to be here with you, bringing you wonderful music. Great to have you on the journey. And there is crazy energy within the Philadelphia region, and I assume in many locales across the country. There is FIFA madness. I caught a Brazilian pop-up in the Reading Terminal the other day. These were just fans who happened to have percussion instruments, and they were putting their thing down in the Reading Terminal, and it seems like everywhere I turn, there's a whole lot of energy along those lines. Also, happy Father's Day to all the fathers out there and all the mothers who have to be fathers out there. Take a second and breathe and you know, continue to keep up the good work. And again, happy Father's Day to each and every one of you out there. It happens to be Juneteenth as well. And, you know, take a second and acknowledge how far things have come, but how far we still have to travel. And again, greatly appreciate having you along for the ride this evening. We just heard music from Enoch Smith Jr. with his daughter, which was from his first Misfits record, a song simply titled All Right, It's Going to Be All Right. Sometimes we need to know that. Sweet Honey in the Rock prior to that, Sweet Honey in the Rock from the CD In This Land. And from that we heard Give Your Hands to Struggle. And we started things off with music from the late, great Gil Scott-Heron and the great Brian Jackson, as we generally do. This time from Gil and Brian, we heard the selection Rivers of My Fathers from the Winter in America CD. Now, all of this activity that I mentioned, as if that is not enough, Mayor is in the studio with us. So I'd like to welcome to the studio a gifted vocalist, composer, musician, Mayor, who happens to be dropping her new music today as well. Once again, congratulations on the new record, and it's great to have you in the studio with me, Mayor.
4: Thank you so much.
3: And you know what? Give me a 1-2 on that microphone once again.
4: 1-2, 1-2.
3: Try that one to your right.
4: 1-2, 1-2.
3: I like that one
4: better. That one's better.
3: That's the one.
4: All right.
3: And I know you can make any microphone sound great, but
4: I try. I really do try to.
3: But again, it's great to have you here.
4: Thank you so much for having me.
3: Yes. And again, congratulations on the new record. It's Becoming. That's the title.
4: Yes.
3: And we're gonna jump into some music from that in a second. There's 10 selections on the project. You've released two of them officially, which we've jumped into some of that over the past month or so. And the full project is available. If folks want to, one, keep up all things related to Mayor, but also get their hands on the music, what are the best ways for them to do that?
4: Well, I'm on all social media platforms with the name In Maryland, I-N-M-A-R-E-L-A-N-D. And my music is everywhere. It's on all digital platforms. So if you just put in Mayor Becoming, you'll see it.
3: So not hard to find.
4: No.
3: And I'm glad you cleared that up, because I'm sure some folks out there are saying, Mayor?
4: Right.
3: Is that, you know, M-A-Y-O-R? Is that,
4: yeah, it's funny because if people are reading it, a lot of people will say, is it Mar? And I'm like, no, you know, Mayor, Care, Share. It all rhymes the same, you know?
3: So, I don't even want to go into all the origins, but how long have you been using Mayor?
4: So, honestly, that is a nickname people have just given me, like, throughout the course of my life. So, like, in high school, I went to Philadelphia High School for Girls, by the way. Shout out class of 254. People just started calling me Mayor, you know, and not my government name. So it's something that has just stuck with me, and that I also felt comfortable with using. You know, I think it fits me as a person and my character. So, hey, I just made it my artist name.
3: So you are Mayor.
4: I'm Mayor. A lot of people don't know that that's actually not my name. But, hey, it's Mayor. It's Mayor. It's Mayor.
3: And by the way, my oldest daughter is a graduate of Girls High as well.
4: Awesome. So,
3: great institution that has produced phenomenal women throughout the years. So
4: absolutely.
3: Definitely. With this new project, you know, and there's a bunch of stuff I want to get into, but with this new project, you know, you didn't just fall off of a cloud the other day.
4: Mm-hmm.
3: You've been involved with this music thing for quite some time.
4: Yes.
3: Getting to this project, you know, what did you want to maybe accomplish with this project that you hadn't quite done before?
4: I would say being 100% my honest self. You know, being an artist, you typically run into the just trying and trying and trial and error, you know, method, where you're putting out songs and you're asking people, you know, how do you feel about this? How do you feel about this? And then, you know, there's just what's popular, what's trending. And you try to kind of bridge the gap between that and where you want to go. And I just had to stop doing that and realize, you know, what I come from and what I represent. And I'm classically trained. I was playing piano ever since I was 3 years old. And from there, I began singing. And I also come from a lot of, like, gospel lineage. And, you know, like, everybody in my family is a singer and comes from the church. So those three things are really important to me: classical music, gospel, and, you know, just vocal excellence. And I combined all three and made my album.
3: So, and that's, you know, an interesting background. And, you know, not totally unique, but it's great to have those influences of the gospel, of the classical. Mm-hmm. And you grew up in Philadelphia.
4: Of course.
3: So I know you're getting a lot of other stuff as well. So to have all of that, you know, inundated with all of that information that was coming to you, sometimes it can be difficult to sort through and find out, you know, and recognize and embrace, because yeah, there's a lot of folks in your ear.
4: Yeah.
3: You know, oh, no, you should do this. No, you should do that. But.
4: And there was.
3: You know.
4: Oh, there was a lot of people.
3: No, Mayor, you got to go like this.
4: Uh-huh.
3: You know, Mayor, what you doing? You know, so, yeah, but to accept, you know, hey, now this is who I am. This is who I want to be. This is where I want to go.
4: Yes.
3: Yeah, so that's special. So I have queued up what was the first single, Nothing.
4: Yes.
3: From the new record by Mayor, which is titled Becoming. Again, this is, we're debuting this. This is the official release today.
4: Yes.
3: If you can maybe talk a little bit about Nothing, stripping things down and finding who you are. If you can talk a little bit about this track.
4: Yes, yeah, so I have, you know, I carry a lot of roles. I'm not just an artist, but I'm also a background vocalist. I'm also a musician. A lot of things that I do that we'll get into later, but I'm on the road with the Bacon Brothers. That's Michael Bacon and Kevin Bacon. And they've really become mentors to me. They've really just helped me find my path musically. Through a lot of conversations that I had with them while traveling. And one thing Michael Bacon told me after he listened to my songs were, you know, I just still don't know who you are yet. Mm. And you're this classically trained pianist. I know you as this amazing singer, and I would just love to hear you do something with keys, piano, and vocal. And I was like, that's a good idea. Why don't, you know, why don't I try that out? And it was not hard for me to compose and then songwrite. Everything just came and flowed very easily. So this is a song that I felt would be my introduction to the album. And I love it. I'm proud of the song. I'm excited for everyone to hear it.
3: All right. So let's jump into that. And we'll be back in just a bit and hear more from Mayor. We got a lot of stuff to cover, so don't go anywhere. I mean, a lot of stuff. I'm here at 2 o'clock now. I don't expect you to be here, but we got stuff to cover.
4: I don't know about that.
3: We got stuff to cover. So keep your dial locked right here to WRTI 90.1. You may indeed find something that you enjoy. Again, we're very fortunate to have Mayor in the studio with us. And this is, which was the first single off of the new release, Becoming. So sit back, relax, and enjoy. Stay close, please.

0: Are Back, and most recently, that is new music from Mare. The new CD is Becoming. Once again, we heard the selection simply entitled Nothing. And again, congratulations, man.
1: Thank you.
0: Here you are going out on WRTI just like that. How'd you sound? How do you feel when you're hearing your music? I know sometimes artists are so far ahead down the road with other projects that they've heard that song 16 billion times.
1: Yeah.
0: And, you know, but how did you feel?
1: I love to be in the moment. A lot of like what I do in real time and in life is like I have to be in the moment. So it's almost like I've trained myself to do that. And I was just listening with my eyes closed. I was taking this in. Like I said, I love, for me, I put out music that I love. So I can listen to Nothing a million times and not, you know, not get tired of it.
0: It's still good.
1: Yeah, it's still good.
0: Well, you mentioned the Bacon Brothers.
1: Yes.
0: If you can talk about, you know, I mean, you had the opportunity to tour. I think you were on one of their recordings as well.
1: Yeah, and I actually do a show with them tomorrow, but...
0: So we have to get you out of here.
1: You know, you said 2 o'clock early. I said, ooh.
0: No. I'll be here. You don't have to. But if you can talk about the importance of that relationship, what that has meant for you.
1: Yes. Well, for one, I mean, being on a song with artists that I work for as a supporting, you know, behind the scenes person is not common, you know, in this industry. You're just there to do the job. Not a lot of artists really care about what you have going on. Once you clock out and go home, you know, they're thinking about their life. And they have just supported me and encouraged me and have just been such a, you know, mentors to everything that I've been doing within the past 2 years. So I'm just really grateful for that more than anything. Yeah.
0: And you know, for some listeners out there, we just want to make sure that they understand when we say the Bacon Brothers.
1: Yeah.
0: These are the Bacon Brothers.
1: Yeah. So Kevin Bacon and his brother, Michael Bacon. Absolutely. Because sometimes I'll get that, you know, I'll say it to people, I'll say the Bacon Brothers and they're like, oh, okay. And I'll have to
0: break it down for them a little bit.
1: I have to break it down because, you know,
0: Kevin Bacon.
1: Yes.
0: You know, yeah. That's amazing. Quickly, I'd like to say, as WRTI's fiscal year comes to a close, your support helps carry this station into the year ahead. Donate today at WRTI.org, or you can call us at 1-866-809-9784. Now, we were mentioning we had some stuff to talk about. Now, you mentioned tomorrow you're out with the Bacon Brothers.
1: Yes.
0: and in a few days, you're going to be out with someone who, and I'm going to put it in reverse for a second. So I guess maybe about 2 months ago or so, I was attending a fundraising launching of Arnetta Johnson's foundation.
1: Mm-hmm.
0: And, you know, I know the Netta Bop going back to, you know, when she was knee high, so-so and all of that.
1: Yeah.
0: And at that event, that occasion, you performed. Now, I submit to you, I think I've seen and heard you somewhere else, somewhere.
1: Mm-hmm. Yeah.
0: Whether it was with, who's my man, trumpeter Chris
1: over Stevens?
0: Chris Stevens or the Dickersons. Mm-hmm. Or somewhere along those lines, I think I've encountered you. But, you know, I wanted to make sure that we connected at that point.
1: Mm-hmm.
0: Now, with that said, you know, I knew we had established this, that you were coming down and the whole shebang. We were going to talk about the record and what have you. And then a few days ago, I'm checking out Eve's Tiny Desk Concert.
1: Mm.
0: And there's Mare.
1: There I am.
0: You know, holding down keys and providing background vocals. And as I said to you off air, if you have not seen Eve's Tiny Desk Concert, you will soon.
1: Hop to it. It is slamming.
0: It is fire. It's hot to the 10th power.
1: Yes.
0: And it looked like you guys had a lot of fun.
1: Man, what legendary artist, first of all. And it just being representing hometown, you know, all of us, the artists, the band, it was, you know, otherworldly.
0: Like, it was a Philly affair, for sure.
1: It was a Philly affair, and I'm just so grateful to be a part. I actually was the music director. I got a call directly from the Tiny Desk producer in April and asked, hey, are you available? I thought of you from the previous Tiny Desk that I did in 2004. You know, so that's already a blessing. Like, so many musicians have passed through, so many music directors, and, you know, to be thought of and referred to her team was such a blessing. So,
0: well, I would add, while you're checking out that Eve Tiny Desk, make sure you see the Tierra Whack.
1: Absolutely.
0: Tiny
1: Absolutely.
0: Because you guys were throwing big spitballs at each other. The Philly Fanatic made a cameo. It was madness. It was beautiful Philly madness happening during that performance as well. And I kind of recall Tierra Whack saying this was the first time she performed with a live band.
1: Yes.
0: You know?
1: Mm-hmm.
0: So, please, listeners out there, one, I mean, the Eve Tiny Desk is approaching 1 million views in 3 days.
1: In 3 days.
0: That is crazy.
1: Yeah.
0: So, and she's right on it.
1: Mm-hmm.
0: Eve is putting it down.
1: Yeah. Such an amazing artist. I mean, just her flow, the way she carried, you know, her cadences, and, you know, just still has that energy and enthusiasm as she's performing. It was just such an honor to witness.
0: You know, I'm curious, when you got the call from the Tiny Desk crew, mm-hmm, to play the role as MD for that, well, obviously, I'm sure you were excited about that opportunity.
1: Yeah.
0: But at the same time, taking off the hat as the backup vocalist and, you know, the Bacon Brothers this, Lauryn Hill back when, Lizzo that, whatever, you know, and to step into those shoes. I mean, if you can talk a little bit about that process and bringing that thing together.
1: Yeah, so I actually talked about it a little bit on my Instagram the other day. Because I am a part of all of these worlds in the industry, I have been just taking notes, unknowing that, you know, I would end up being a leader over the performances and, you know, have to steer the ship of music directing. I was just always, you know, being a sponge and watching, you know, certain elements of what it takes to do the thing. And I think that has helped me tremendously because, you know, just understanding someone of that degree of excellence and, you know, rap history in the city of Philadelphia, knowing how much people love her and want to hear the songs, I wanted to make sure that that was beautifully executed. With the singing, with the playing, you know, with everyone that's listening. And yeah, I credit that to just being a part of all worlds, of being a support
0: yeah,
1: in a
0: well,
1: band.
0: Taking the notes, as you said, paying attention,
1: mm-hmm,
0: prepared you for that moment, you know. And also, and we're going to jump into Pearl in a little bit.
1: Yes.
0: From the new record. But... a lot of folks have seen, I mean, there's been like a million Tiny Desk concerts,
1: mm-hmm,
0: and there's curiosity for folks, you know, just conceptually the whole Tiny Desk concept and what have you. And, you know, I'm sure there's folks out there that think it's like a set, you know, and not realizing that it's actually Bob Boland's desk.
1: You know,
0: there's cubicles right around it. It's the work floor.
1: Heavy emphasis on tiny desk, okay? You're being squeezed in there, you know? Not much space, not much turning around. And also, not much sound. Like,
0: the levels are low.
1: We're not being amplified.
0: Yeah.
1: So just learning how and knowing how to execute that feel without overplaying, you know, without, you know, playing too loud that the artist can't hear. A lot of factors into doing that performance.
0: Yes.
1: Yeah.
0: Yeah. No, it's really a special platform. Obviously, for many artists, it's helped elevate their stature.
1: Mm-hmm.
0: But yeah, you know, you guys look like you were really having a lot of fun. Also, one more thing that we need to inform folks of related to Eve and you.
1: Yes.
0: Coming up.
1: We'll be performing with her at the Dell this upcoming Thursday.
0: So this Thursday of this week.
1: Yes.
0: Eve will be at the Dell. You will be there with her.
1: The Philly band will be there performing with her. Yes.
0: Okay.
1: It's going to be a treat.
0: That should be special.
1: Yeah.
0: So to get you warmed up, check out that Tiny Desk concert.
1: That's right.
0: And also, like I said, the Tierra Whack Tiny Desk is. I mean, that'll keep you laughing and you'll enjoy that as well. And you mentioned that you were also part of Keon Harold's.
1: Yes.
0: Tiny Desk concert as well.
1: Mm-hmm.
0: Oh, that's beautiful. You mentioned your Instagram. Let folks know.
1: Yes, you can follow me and find me at In Maryland, InMareLand.
0: Yeah, because folks that just tuned in were probably like,
1: who is
0: Maryland?
1: This
0: so yeah, please continue to spell that out.
1: Yes.
0: If you just joined in, we're very fortunate to have Mare, M-A-R-E, in the studio with us. Mare has a brand new record titled Becoming. We're going to hear a selection off of it. We heard Nothing a little while ago. We're going to hear a selection titled Pearl. And we'll jump into that. And on the other side, maybe you can give a little perspective about that track.
1: Yes.
0: Okay. All right. So we're going to take a quick pause for the cause first, and then we'll hear Pearl from Mare. Keep your dial locked right here to WRTI 90.1.
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0: Once again, that's new music from Mare. The new CD is titled Becoming, and we just heard the selection Pearl from the new CD. All right, so what's the story behind Pearl, Mare?
1: So this album is really an album of self-empowerment and self-confidence and honesty. Just being honest about my journey, who I am. And I just wanted to also talk about some challenges that I faced just with being an artist and being young. You know, you face a lot of times where you may feel inadequate,
0: mm-hmm.
1: or you may feel discouraged by thinking that you're just not good enough. And I think a lot of people can relate to that.
0: Imposter syndrome,
1: yes. all of those things. So I just really speak to that. I show the self-empowered side, and I show the insecure side, but ultimately encouraging myself to say, you know what? No, I am a treasure in this world, regardless of what I may feel or what others may feel. And I think it's important to speak that over yourself and constantly speak words of power.
0: Well, that's wonderful. You know, I think obviously, you know, music heals.
1: Mm-hmm.
0: And, you know, for a lot of folks, a lot of folks, you never know when a song is going to touch somebody.
1: Yeah.
0: You know, and I think as human beings, we tend to think that when something is going wrong in our life, we're the only person.
1: Mm-hmm. It feels that way, doesn't
0: you,
1: it?
0: You know, so to have someone, you know, opening up, revealing themselves, sharing, you know, and speaking, you know, to the change, you know, trying to make change in their life, trying to reach inside, if it's peeling away layers or whatever, but to get to who you are and who you want to be. And you know, recognizing there's going to be ups and downs, and but pursuing again who you want to be,
1: mm-hmm.
0: Sharing yourself with the world is courageous in many respects, because here you are putting it out,
1: yeah.
0: you know, to the world. But you never know how it's going to impact the world,
1: mm-hmm.
0: you know. So that's phenomenal.
1: Thank you.
0: Yeah, you're welcome. Again, it's great to have you here. We're gonna play another track in a little bit. You know, but I just want to jump back into the Bacon Brothers for a second. There's a sold out performance tomorrow in New Jersey that folks can't get tickets to.
1: Yeah.
0: To the best of my knowledge, unless there's a waiting list or something like that.
1: No. It's sold out. Sold out.
0: But there will be other dates coming up.
1: Yeah. So they're currently in the midst of the People in the World tour, which is actually the title of the song that I was a part of. And I guess you can say it has started, with the exception of this date. The most back-to-back dates, I believe, start in July and August and September.
0: You mentioned earlier on, you know, being an educator.
1: Yes.
0: And, you know, I education for artists comes in many forms. You know, some of it is you know, private lessons and things like mentoring and tutoring and things like that.
1: Mm-hmm.
0: Also, you know, it can be various levels of formal education. I know you were in a classroom at one point in your life. I mean, if you can talk about on your journey, I mean, you come from a household where you were getting education because you were inundated with all this creativity around you,
1: mm-hmm.
0: And, you know, in school and the classical training and what have you. But if you can talk about, you know, maybe some of those different phases of education and being impacted, and in turn, you taking on different roles as an educator throughout your life, you know, at this point.
1: Yeah, teaching is not something that I wanted to do long term, but I know it's a gift that I do have. I do have the capabilities to teach. And I think that it's really just shaped the way I go about things now, even with like music directing. I use a lot of the skills that I used in teaching.
0: Okay.
1: In rehearsals, like preparing for rehearsals and preparing for shows, I take a lot of that with me. And I think, you know, that's like all a part of the journey, like just understanding that in order to get where you want to go, you know, you do have to take on these other side quests. Like you have to gain that insight and that knowledge because it is going to help you in the future. So I do credit a lot of what I'm doing now to being in the classroom. Mm. I tell everybody, kids are the hardest people to impress. If you can settle a room of 30 loud kindergartners, you can command a crowd. You can command, you know, a room full of people that are listening to you sing. You can navigate, you know, a rehearsal of 5, you know, male musicians, and I'm the only female. Mm. Like, you know, it's just so many things that I really credit teaching for.
0: Yeah, well, you know, and I guess it's when you're taking on, when you're putting on that hat, taking mm-hmm. on that responsibility of being the music director, the mm-hmm. MD, you know, you have to have a certain level of confidence
1: yeah.
0: and resolve, because if you're not coming in with, you know, that type of, you know, stature and respect, there may be some folks looking at you like, who is this?
1: You exactly. <know? laughs> And that they will look at you. They will look at you exactly that way. Yeah.
0: So to you know, gain that type of, you know, again, that type of comfort level mm-hmm. that you can go into a situation and say, okay, I'm ready for this. This is what we're going to do. And just, you know, not to get super technical in the whole bit, but that process, even before you guys, you know, get to the rehearsal portion of it, are there conversations happening with you and Eve, you and the band? You know, what's transpiring in that realm?
1: So every camp, every team is different.
0: Mm-hmm.
1: What I might receive and go through with one artist, total opposite with the second.
0: Okay.
1: So it's really just about learning in those moments and navigating who you're dealing with, what they want, the type of performance, the type of environment that they're looking for, and just acting on that and executing. So because they are from London and because we are from Philadelphia,
0: mm-hmm.
1: there had just been virtual conversations, emails, and things like that, and navigating through texts and phone calls, just through management at first, because of, you know, I'm new, you know, they need to make sure that I'm the right choice, even though they kind of basically agreed at first introduction. You know, it was just off of the word again of the producer, like, this is Mare, she's great, she can do it, and they're like, okay, we believe you.
0: So a couple of things, just pause in for a second. One, communication is so essential.
1: Mm-hmm.
0: You know, that those conversations make or break the situation, and setting the right tone in the beginning, I'm sure, is important.
1: Yes.
0: Also, you know, there's probably some folks out there that may be familiar with Eve, but not necessarily know that she's been living in London
1: yeah.
0: for about a decade or so.
1: Yeah.
0: So when you say they're in London, you know, mm-hmm. they're from London, she's been living over there for quite some time.
1: Yeah.
0: Okay. But yeah, I mean, it sounds like an incredible opportunity and experience for you. Taking it to the stage at the Dell.
1: Mm-hmm.
0: Now, Tiny Desk was one thing.
1: Yeah.
0: You know, but now you're back home in Philly at the Dell.
1: Yes.
0: What are you anticipating?
1: So just anticipating to, you know, just really have fun again and represent her history of just her history of her catalog.
0: Like, when's the last time she performed in Philly?
1: It's been a while.
0: Yeah.
1: Yeah,
0: so this is a homecoming.
1: Yes.
0: In many respects.
1: Mm-hmm.
0: Yeah.
1: And just really celebrating that. I think it's just important to celebrate the music. And that's what I'm looking forward to doing.
0: Yeah, it should be exciting. So again, the hit with Eve is coming up this Thursday.
1: This Thursday
0: at the Dell. So encourage folks to find out all the information they can about that and grab a ticket, because that's going to be hot.
1: Yes.
0: In the meantime, as we mentioned earlier, the Tiny Desk concert is out there. It is absolutely unequivocally fire. It's on fire. You guys did damage.
1: Thank you.
0: It was so beautiful seeing that. I mean, I was cheering for you guys. The Philly, you know, with everything Knicks these days, mm-hmm. It was great to get a lot of Philly, you know, in my face.
1: Yeah.
0: So it was really wonderful to see. And I encourage folks to check out that Tiny Desk concert. Featuring Eve with the musical director Mayor. It's got me saying Mar now.
1: It's okay. You fixed it, you know, so it's all right.
0: But it's great to see, you know, you doing something you love, something you're passionate about, and getting paid for it. Mm-hmm. That's a beautiful thing. We're working our way up to the top of the hour. We're going to pause briefly for station identification. On the other side, we're going to hear a selection from the record titled Answer.
1: Mm-hmm.
0: And after we hear that, you can give a little insight to that selection, if that's cool with Mayor.
1: Sounds good.
0: All right. 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
4: Edwina, they said some stuff about her. I'm not your daughter.

0: That would be Mare. Mare from the brand new CD, Becoming. We've been featuring selections off of it tonight on the day that it is released officially to the world. This day, known as Juneteenth, also Freedom Day. This day, as we enter a Father's Day weekend, there is FIFA madness happening all around Philadelphia. There is a whole lot of 250th anniversary of this country activity happening. There's a whole lot of music happening, and that's always a good thing for me. So it's great to have Mare in the studio with us hanging out on this Friday night on the bridge. This happens to be your bridge between bebop and hip hop. It is indeed an eclectic mix of music and poetry presented from maybe an Is That Jazz perspective. Mare, congratulations again, and thank you for being here.
1: Thank you. Thank you for having me.
0: Yeah, no, it's truly a pleasure, honor, and privilege to have you in the studio sharing your music with us. So we heard Answer.
1: Yes.
0: So give us the answer to Answer.
1: So it's just a really self-encouraging song. Again, this is an album of self-empowerment. Just knowing who you are, embracing it, becoming everything you're supposed to be. And with that also comes unlearning certain things. And I have a 96-year-old dad that I, you know, in the beginning of the song, I put the voice note of a conversation I had with him, which was not a good conversation, by the way. I don't know if people were listening.
0: Mm-hmm.
1: And, you know, I came home and wrote that song just from feeling discouraged again and needing some type of support from him that I felt like I didn't receive at the moment. And sometimes I know for if you're getting older in life, you know, you try to get that support from your parents or, you know, just from a figure of
0: authority,
1: someone that can just show you
0: experience,
1: how to do things.
0: Sure.
1: Give me some tips on life, you know, help me figure this thing out. And not getting that, I was kind of down about that. And the idea came to me that, you know what, you're on your own path and you're taking steps that no one has traveled. So you are the answer. You don't need a guidebook. You know, you don't need steps. And, you know, I'm a person of faith, so I know that I have God and the things that he's already poured into me, and that's enough. So that's where Answer came from.
0: Found the answer.
1: I'm the answer.
0: There you go. Right there, staring at you all that time.
1: Yeah.
0: But, you know, just going back, you know, you in the beginning, we spoke a little bit about growing up in a household where music was so prevalent. Mm-hmm. That impact of the singers that you said, you know, being surrounded by so many singers, was it something that seemed second nature to you, or you know, were you really noticing, wow, all these folks seem to be able to sing, or was it just something you was the normal? It was every day. It was routine. Okay.
1: It was at the dinner table. It was on Thanksgiving. It was on Father's Day. You know, like there was always just a song, a moment of singing, a moment of playing at the piano coming from my family. And also shout out to my cousin, Brandon Payne, who I grew up, you know, just watching him thrive as an artist and in the group that he was in and just learning from that. He was also in the Tiny Desk singing background vocals. So that was also an honor to do that with family.
0: Mm.
1: I mentioned earlier, I was just a sponge. And in every environment that I'm in, I'm just taking things in and learning and applying.
0: So obviously,

0: If folks listen and not just groove, but groove and feel the vibe and everything, but listen to the lyrics and you know, maybe read between the lines, but and reach out. They can find you where socially?
1: In Maryland, InMareLand.
0: And it, website, Instagram, Facebook.
1: So everything is In Maryland. InMareLand.com, In Maryland on TikTok, In Maryland on Facebook. You could just find me literally in my own world, In Maryland.
0: And spell it slowly once again, because when you say Maryland, folks, you know.
1: I know, they think I'm from Baltimore, and I always have to correct them. I'm like, no, I'm from Philly. It's InMareLand.
0: All right. And it's Mare. Her name is Mare. M-A-R-E. Mare.
1: Mare,
0: okay.
1: Yes.
0: That's how it all works out. Because, you know, it's getting late on a Friday night. People are like, what? What? You know. So, yeah, no, it's really wonderful to see the progression. Great, you know, I'm glad you pointed out that your cousin was singing background,
1: yes,
0: you know, vocals on it as well. But what I started to say was that if folks really dig into and listen to the project, obviously you're providing answers as well to them. But, you know, the microphone is yours. Words that maybe you would like to share with listeners out there. I mean, it could be anything, but anything that it's a Mare share moment.
1: Yes. So, just really am grateful, first of all, to be here. And I want to encourage you all to listen to my debut solo album, which was self-produced. It was self-written. I do have another writer on the album, Sophie, another amazing artist from Philadelphia. And I, you know, strongly just believe in encouraging yourself. Like, sometimes you're not going to get it from people. You have to learn how to keep going. You have to learn how to pick up, you know, your own bootstraps and make a way out of that. And growing, you know, as time goes on, you just learn that life is very fleeting. So you want to make the best of every second, every minute. Utilize the gifts that you have and prosper. Like, believe that you can prosper. I think that a lot of people don't really know that, because oftentimes you see and hear, you know, people giving up or people getting discouraged to the point of, you know, am I doing the right thing? Am I going down the right path? And nobody's going to really help you get that done except you. So this is what this album is about. It's about believing in yourself, embracing who you are, and walking in that power.
0: On your journey, you know, as we've established, you've been doing this for a little bit. Mm-hmm. On your journey, again, at different points in the journey, there were probably, you know, there's always going to be naysayers. But there were probably a few folks that helped you see that, okay, that teacher or that individual feels there's a light inside of me that's shining, and it has the potential to shine brighter. Mm-hmm. And do you recall those moments? Are the people that you can point to? You don't have to name anybody, unless you want to. But, you know, are the people that you can point to that, you know, if for nothing more than a day, made you believe and feel good that, you know, that there was something special in this young lady that was trying to find it?
1: Yeah, I've had a lot of push and support throughout the years from just many different places and people. I always credit Toni Moore, who was a pillar in the gospel scene in the tri-state area. I would say in like the early 2000s, he took me under his wing when I was about 19 and, had me recording in the studio for free. He let me come in and do anything that I wanted as far as, you know, just letting out my creativity. There was no time restraint there. You know, I could come any day And I really appreciate that because I was able to figure out how it works, you know, how to respect a studio space, what it takes to be an artist. I really learned from him. So I always, you know, shout him out every time someone asks me this question. Yeah. Of course, I have, you know, found a mentorship in Michael Bacon, as I mentioned earlier. And I think my husband also plays a huge part in where I am. With his support. He's a musician. He's a percussionist. He was also on Tiny Desk,
0: by the
1: way.
0: Come on now.
1: He was a percussionist on the Tiny Desk. So, again, this is a family affair. And, you know, it's great just having someone that does this with you.
0: Mm-hmm. You know, speak the same language.
1: We speak the same language. Right. We understand the late nights. We understand what it takes, you know. So, really grateful for that.
0: Yeah. Yeah, no, that's cool. So it's like you there's a must in front of this. You must watch this Tiny Desk
1: concert. You have to. We can't stress it enough.
0: Again, it is super duper hot as well. It's fire, fire, fire, fire. It is special, but it's a family affair on many levels, and that's definitely a cool thing. All right, shout outs. Is there anybody that you have to shout out before you get out of here?
1: Nope.
0: You mentioned the husband.
1: I did more than I thought I was gonna do. So we went down the list already. Okay. Trust me.
0: All right. Obviously, there's a lot on your plate. You know, you got the Bacon Brothers tomorrow. You've got Eve coming up on Thursday.
1: Yes.
0: You know, for those artists out there that are aspiring artists that are trying to find it, that may be on a similar path to you, are trying to get to the point where you are, just, you know, last remarks that you might want to share with those folks on the grind, those creatives that are on the grind.
1: You have to know what you want. And once you do that, write it down. Write down your goals. And follow a plan, like get a plan going. Like, how can I get this accomplished? Pray on it and it'll happen. I think something that you spoke to me about before we started the interview was just about, you know, your journey coming here when you were younger, you know, walking in these halls and being in this area. And now look at what you're doing. You know, you're here working the radio station. So, you know, everything that is for you will happen. You just have to stay the course. And a lot of people don't stay the course, which is why I have been talking this whole time about getting discouraged because you end up forfeiting the plan before you get there, you know. And a lot of where I am now, people see Tiny Desk and they see all these wonderful things and they have not seen the years behind it. So as long as you stay the course, and you know what it is that you want to do, like you can spell it out. This is who I want to be. This is where I want to be doing it. You'll get there.
0: You see it.
1: Yeah.
0: So, but you have to put in the work.
1: You have to put in the work. That's the key.
0: Well, listen, thank you so much for sharing this evening. It's great to have you in the studio, sharing a little bit of your music, sharing a little bit of your wisdom and your life. Greatly appreciate it.
1: Thank you so much for having me.
0: And I'm glad we could make it happen. And for the last time, give them all the information on how to stay up with what's going down, All Things Mayor.
1: All Things Mayor. You can follow me on all social media platforms, everywhere, my website. Everything is under In Mayor Land. InMareLand.
0: Outstanding. All right. We are going to take care of a little bit of business. And on the other side, we're going to hear music from Mr. Soweto Kench. So keep your dial locked right here to 90.1 FM. It's also known as WRTI. We are grateful to have you on the journey. A quick pause, some music, and I'll be back in just a bit. We got to get Mayor out of here because she's with the Bacon Brothers tomorrow. Keep your dial locked right here. Stay close, please.
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market forces? Who gave him control of the cash? Handed over the motor to crash? Who gave him a rope and an axe and a profile of a sociopath? Those split personality schizoid tendencies, that remorseless lack of empathy. 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

0: we at the bottom, so we don't got no choice but to go to the top.
1: Philly is nobody's business, and yet it's all of ours. This sullen city with a glitter they call grit, and an ego that explodes sometimes, even Everclear. In Philadelphia, we say brotherly love and sisterly affection. We say John. We say Black Bottom, Nice Town, Uptown. We say the Platte, the Stoop, the Hood, the Grub. We say Broad and Child, please, or Shelton and Check Yourself. This be humble, extraordinary ratchet in secret places. They like to call us the underdog, but we smooth sailing hawks, way up above Forbidden Drive, looking for the next drift to joy.

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1: We just heard music from guitarist Miles Okazaki from his Boomtown CD, new project from Miles. Boomtown CD, Thermopolis, the composition that we heard. Philadelphia's own Kendra Butler Waters before that from the Commission John CD. From the Bottom is what we jumped into. And we started off the set with music from Soweto Kench, Birmingham, England's own Soweto Kench, from the new Emancipation CD, a selection simply titled Help. All of that heard right here on WRTI 90.1. Once again, my name is J. Michael Harrison, and it is truly my pleasure, honor, and privilege to be here with you, bringing you wonderful music every Friday evening from 10 p.m. until 2 a.m. Saturday morning. And it is great to have you on the journey at 11:39. And yes, believe it or not, 39 seconds, we got a bit of show to go. 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We're going to move further with music from Mr. Billy Harper.

0: that the music, the magic, the medicine from Mr. Billy Harper. Billy Harper from the Somalia CD. Billy Harper with Thy Will Be Done. A quick pause to take care of some business. And on the other side, music from Tyshawn Sorey. Stay close.
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2: At 1, 2, 3, 4 in the morning, I'll say welcome to the first minute of a brand new day. It happens to be your day. It's given to you for a reason. Do something with it. Shine your light on the world, as Umi would say. We just heard music from Bobby Zankel, stepping back quite a few years. The Bobby Zankel Septet, recorded back in March of 1994, from the CD Emerging from the Earth, featuring folks like John Blake and Stan Slaughter and Ori Kane and Tyrone Brown and Ralph Peterson, Ron Howerton. We heard the selection Her Entrance. Her Entrance was preceded by brand new music from Tyshawn Sorey. Tyshawn Sorey from the new CD Members Don't. And in a sense, new music, but an homage definitely to Stanley Cowell. The selection Effie is what we heard, which is continuing to grow on me. Enjoying it immensely. Members Don't. Very nice work indeed. Of course, an homage to Max Roach as well. Stanley Cowell getting a lot of love on this. Absolutions, Jimmy Merritt composition as well. Gary Bard's composition. And of course, Max Roach. So, Tyshawn Sorey on drums, Adam O'Farrell on trumpet, Mark Shim on tenor, Lex Corton on piano, Tyrone Allen the second on bass. Faye Victor appears on one of the selections as well on vocals. So, new music. So, Effie and Her Entrance starting off the midnight hour. We're going to move forward with new music from a project featuring Jeff Keezer and Ira Coleman, Curtis Nowazat, and Laura Engelade. Right here on WRTI 90.1. 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Keep your dial locked right here to WRTI 90.1. 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

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And one of those reasons that you may want to call is because we give you new music, like what we just heard. Outside In would be the new selection from Tom Teasley featuring Dave Ballou. And nice duet of drums and trumpet. We heard a selection, once again, titled Outside In from the CD Interplay. We also heard from the In Search Of CD featuring Jeff Keezer and a few others. And we heard a selection from that project titled Last Call at Dimitri's. J. Michael Harrison hanging out. Great to be here with you with another edition of The Bridge as we work our way up to the 1 o'clock hour. So we're strongly encouraging you to keep your dial locked right here. Do not go anywhere. Stay close. Please.

0: 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It's J. Michael Harrison hanging out with you on a Friday evening / Saturday morning with another edition of The Bridge. We just heard a whole lot of really cool music and culminated that really cool music to close out the midnight hour with a selection titled Lama Ken Lama Lo Tal Machiach. And the new CD's titled Who's Around. I'm going to work on that pronunciation. Machiachi. And once again, Tal Machiachi with Who's Around. Lama Ken Lama Lo, the selection from Who's Around. We're going to pause briefly for station identification. And then on the other side, we are going to continue with new music. So keep your dial locked right here to WRTI. Stay close. Please.
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0: from Live at the Village Vanguard, John Coltrane's Naima. Prior to that, Bobby Watson from the Check Cashing Day CD. Bobby Watson and the I Have a Dream project brought us Sweet Dreams, which many of you may be experiencing right now. And from a new project from Simon Moyer, Suba, the CD. We heard Apollo, and before the break, it was Tal Mashiach from Who's Around with Lama Ken Lama Lo. It's J. Michael Harrison hanging out with you at 1:30 in the morning. Great to be here with you. Still got a bit of music to get out. Strongly encouraging you to keep your dial locked right here. You may indeed find something that you enjoy. The music continues right after this.
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J. Michael Harrison hanging out with you as we start to wind down a little bit and close out this edition of The Bridge. We just heard music from Igmar Thomas's Revive Big Band. The album is titled Like a Tree, It Grows. We heard R&P, Pinball Number Count, the classic Sesame Street classic from Joe Feidler from his CD, Open Sesame. Sophistafunk from Return to Forever from the No Mystery LP. And we started things off with Philadelphia's own Nasir Ebo from his project titled Beyond. We heard the selection, Rocket. And as we start to wind down, we're going to enlist the help of a Philadelphia treasure, the late, great Monette Sutler, radio on WRTI 90.1.

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A truly landmark release from Herbie Hancock, simply entitled Headhunters from 1973. That's Vane Meltzer. I think a great title for that one that describes

0: But we just listened to Harvey Mason on the drums, Paul Jackson on bass, Benny Maupin on the saxophones and reeds, Bill Summers on auxiliary percussion, and of course Herbie Hancock on the Fender Rhodes electric piano. And my name is Josh Belied. Thanks so much for joining me on this edition of Jazz Through the Night, this Juneteenth night. Welcome to Saturday morning. Great music curated just for you all the way till 6 o'clock in the morning. And let's take a look at this 2 o'clock hour. Bill Evans on the piano. Keith Jarrett also on the piano. The great Art Farmer. But wishing everybody a great Juneteenth. Hope it was wonderful. Had a great one. My band was able to play at the African American Museum a little earlier today. Such a great showing of community in here in Philadelphia. And a beautiful, beautiful day. But let's get back to the music with Diana Krall and I Can't Give You Anything But Love. But first,
1: 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Thursday, June 25th, Tony Maselli presents the Julian Lee Quintet at Chris's Jazz Cafe in Center City. 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

0: Brand new music from the incredible Nat Reeves here on WRTI 90.1. And Nat, the legendary bassist from his album Now in Time, just released, featuring Orrin Evans, Philly's own Orrin Evans on piano, Jeff Tane Watts on the drums, Steve Davis on trombone, Eric Alexander on the saxophone, and Eddie Henderson, the great Eddie Henderson as well, on the trumpet. That was Samba the Blue. And we started off with Diana Krall from the album When I Look Into Your Eyes, as I Can't Give You Anything But Love. My name is Joshua Lee. Love being here with you on WRTI 90.1 all the way till 6. So much great music left in store. Warren Wolf comes up next with Some Skunk Funk, that Brecker Brothers tune. But first, a quick message from WRTI.
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0: The one and only Bill Evans from 1964 off the album Trio 64. He's joined by Gary Peacock on the bass, Paul Motion on the drums. And you're listening to Jazz Through the Night. My name is Josh Belee. Thanks so much for tuning in. That's Dancing in the Dark. And before that, the absolutely astounding Warren Wolf. He plays many, many instruments, but on this album, he's playing the vibraphone, the marimba, the drums, the piano, the Fender Rhodes, and even singing a little bit. That's his rendition of the Brecker Brothers tune Some Skunk Funk off his album released in late April entitled Smooth Vibes. Warren Wolf, the incredible Warren Wolf. And on WRTI 90.1, we continue with Eva Cortez with Hijaz Del Miaz. But first, a quick message.
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two legends on one album. Brand new just for you here on WRTI 90.1. Brazilian pianist Ricardo Baclar and percussionist Aito Moreira. Brand new inductee Aito Moreira to the NEA Jazz Master Ranks from their album Maracanhos. That was Pan No Chao, an incredible meeting of the minds. Before that, Keith Jarrett from his album Standards Volume 1. Keith Jarrett and his trio from 1983. That was Meaning of the Blues. Jack DeJohnette on the drums, Gary Peacock on the bass, and we started with Eva Cortez and Hejaz de Maiaz. My name is Joshua Lee. Thanks so much for joining me on this edition of Jazz of the Night. The great Art Farmer's up next with Born to be Blue.

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0: none other than pianist extraordinaire Alan Broadbent here on WRTI 90.1 from his album A Year Old Now entitled Threads of Time. That's Clifford Notes and playing the trumpet on that one. Clifford Brown's Shoes. That's Scott Winholt, Sam Dillon on the saxophone, tenor saxophone. There's Lucas Ebling, Harvey S., and Eric Miller join Alan as well. And right before that, the legendary Art Farmer with a legendary band, Rufus Reed on the bass, Bill Bell on piano, Philly's own Albert Tootie Heath on the drums, and Harold Land on the tenor saxophone. That's from the album Live at the Stanford Jazz Workshop. That was Born to be Blue, and that was from 1997. My name is Joshua Lee. Thanks so much for joining me on this edition of Jazz Tonight. No need to feel blue. Got the great music curated just for you all the way till 6 o'clock in the morning. I know it will put you in a great mood. Let's look at the music happening in this 3 o'clock hour. Dexter Gordon on the tenor saxophone, Ella Fitzgerald with the vocals, and rising star, the incredible Virginia McDonald on the clarinet. You don't want to miss that. But first, here's Stella Heath in Good Morning Heartache. But first, a quick notice from Moments Notice.
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The Other Side Around Midnight here on WRTI 90.1 from 1986. That's the great Dexter Gordon leading the band. That was As Time Goes By. So many great musicians on this record. Of course, Dexter on the saxophone, the tenor saxophone, Herbie Hancock on the piano, as well as Pierre Michelot on the bass, John McLaughlin even on the guitar. What an incredible band, including Billy Higgins on the drums. And we started with Stella Heath, a debut album, brand new music from the wonderful vocalist paying homage to Billie Holiday from her album For Billie. That was Good Morning Heartache. My name is Joshua Lee. Thanks so much for joining me on this edition of Jazz Through the Night. Up next, a real showstopper, Virginia McDonald, an incredible, incredible musician on the clarinet, taking the clarinet into the modern times. From her debut album, this is Retrogression. Stay tuned.

0: that Americana flavor from Joe Lovano on the tenor saxophone. That's Congregation, and you're listening to Jazz Through the Night. My name is Josh Belee. Thanks so much for tuning in. From the album Paramount Quartet, that's Julian Lage on the guitar, Asante Santi Debriano on the bass, and Will Calhoun on drums. And right before that, the late, great Al Foster on drums. Speaking of drums, that's his version of Cantaloupe Island from the album Inspirations and Dedications. There's Jeremy Pelt, Dana Stevens, Adam Birnbaum, and Doug Weiss, an incredible band right there. And we started, speaking of incredible, that's Virginia McDonald with a brand new album, her second album, entitled In Search Of, and she's really tearing it up on the clarinet. I'm a big fan, especially hearing her live, such an incredible force on the clarinet. She's joined by Jeff Keezer on the piano, Ira Coleman on the bass, and Curtis Nalsad on the drums. That was a Retrogression. Once again, look out for Virginia McDonald on the clarinet. And up next on WRTI, the First Lady of Song, Ella Fitzgerald with Wives and Lovers. But first, a quick message.
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Like the Byrds, Hoagies, and American Liberty, this next artist is proudly Philly made and supported by Philly's classical and jazz source, WRTI.

Such an imaginative arrangement of a classic George Shearing tune by Philly's own Alexander Claffey on the bass, recorded live at Chris's Jazz Cafe and released this year in March. That's She, featuring Seamus Blake on the tenor saxophone, Kevin Hayes on piano, Bill Stewart on drums, and starting us out with The Fire, Philly's own Jaleel Shaw on the alto saxophone. My name is Josh Walid. Thanks so much for tuning in to Jazz Through the Night. We go all the way till 6 o'clock in the morning. And right before that, the results of a supergroup in the making. Well, they're together now, and they're known as The Breaks. That's Robert Walter, Eddie Roberts, and Stanton Moore. And that was Scapegoats. That was from their brand new, newly released album, simply entitled The Breaks. And we started from 1966, the great Ella Fitzgerald. That's Wives and Lovers. And that was on the album Whisper Knots. Up next on WRTI 90.1, the great Ben Webster. This is Where Are You? Stay tuned.

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I could listen to the sweet sounds of Bayard Harris all day here on WRTI 90.1 from the album from 1997, live at Doug at the Doug Bar in Tokyo. It's Barry's version of On Green Dolphin Street. Bayard Harris, such a incredible force in the world of jazz, specifically bebop piano. Also was a great person. I had the pleasure to get to know him a little bit. And as you can hear in this album, he was always singing along while playing the piano. He would go out

0: see live music, sing all the melodies. Such a beautiful person to be around. That's Barry Harris, along with Kunimitsu Inaba on the bass and Fumio Watanabe on the drums. And right before that, we started with another legend from 1957. That's Ben Webster from his album Soulville, an all-time classic. Ray Brown on the bass, Herb Ellis on guitar, Stan Levy, Philly's own, on the drums, and Oscar Peterson on the piano. That was Where Are You? And my name is Joshua Lee. So glad you're here, right here on WRTI, listening to jazz for the night. We go all the way till 6 o'clock in the morning, and welcome to the 4 o'clock hour here on the night of Juneteenth. Juneteenth was yesterday. Wishing you a very happy Juneteenth. Very safe weekend. We're going to continue with Amitabh Ra featuring Ryan Porter. This is Love, but first,
1: 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For more details, visit WRTI.org/Moments Notice.

0: And we remember an all-time legend and hero, the great Abdullah Ibrahim, who passed away earlier this week. Abdullah Ibrahim on the piano and his band Akaya, which I had the distinct honor to be a member of in the last 4 or 5 years. Abdullah Ibrahim, such an incredible person and musician, will be surely missed, passed away peacefully in his home in Switzerland, an all-time hero and icon and legend of South Africa, an icon of South African jazz and a figurehead during the apartheid in South Africa, rubbing shoulders with the likes of Nelson Mandela and being a real voice of freedom. Abdullah Ibrahim with The Mountain from his album Sotho Blue, released in 2010. Once again, we remember the great Abdullah Ibrahim. And right before that, Amitav Ra featuring Ryan Porter. That was love, much love for Abdullah Ibrahim. And up next on WRTI 90.1, this is Jazz of the Night. My name is Josh Bali. It's the new Jazz Underground and Ghost. But first, a quick message.
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0: on his hometown station. That's master drummer Jonathan Blake with his latest Blue Note release from last year entitled My Life Matters. That's the title track here on Jazz Through the Night. My name is Joshua Lee. Thanks so much for joining in. That's Fabian Almazan on the piano, Desron Douglas on the bass, as well as Dwayne Stevens on the saxophone, Jalen Banger on the vibraphone. Once again, Jonathan Blake, Philly's own, on the drums. And right before that, another Philadelphian, Jaco Pastorius, with one of his most famous contributions to jazz. He had so many in his short time here on this earth. That's Portrait of Tracy, an incredible, incredible fretless bass solo. And we started with a brand new album from an incredible trio making lots of noise in the jazz world. They're known as the New Jazz Underground from their album Hoodies. Sebastian Rios is on bass, TJ Reddick's on drums, and the unbelievable Abdias Armenteros on the saxophones and vocal. You can catch him with the Jazz at Lincoln Center Orchestra under the direction of Wynton Marsalis. That was Ghost. Once again, the New Jazz Underground. And up next, here's Leslie Vincent in Tallying Strangers. But first, a quick message.
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The late, great Kim Plaplowski on a Sonny Rollins here on WRTI 90.1. That's the title track off Sunnyside from 1989. Terry Clark is on drums. John Goldsby on the bass, as well as Howard Alden on the guitar. Dave Frischberg also on piano. Kim Plaplowski on the tenor saxophone. And right before that, well, usually having one all-time classic album as a crowning achievement for one's career. But for Miles Davis, in about a two-year span in 1959 to 1960-61, he had about seven unbelievable output from Miles Davis around this time. This was Porgy and Bess, and we listened to Summertime, that incredible, incredible, iconic landmark recording from March of 1959. And we started off with Leslie Vincent and Tallying Strangers. And my name is Joshua Lee. Thanks so much for joining me on this edition of Jazz Tonight. We continue with Miho Hazama and Lulu. Stay tuned.

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0: legendary bassist Buster Williams on his hometown station here on WRTI 90.1. That's The Hump from his album Pinnacle. That was released in 1975. So many great musicians on that one. I'll name a few. Onaje Allen Gums on the piano, as well as Billy Hart on the drums, Sonny Fortunes on the flute. Go check out that great record. Buster Williams on the bass in Pinnacle. And right before that, Mio Hazama in the Danish Radio Big Band. That's Lulu from the album Frames. And she, rightfully so, is added to the story lineage of directors, guest conductors of the Danish Radio Big Band that stretches back to Thad Jones, Bob Brookmeyer. And this goes on and on. Storied ground to be a part of. Once again, Mio Hazama and Lulu. My name is Joshua Lee. Thanks so much for joining me on this edition of Jazz of the Night. Welcome to the 5 o'clock hour. We go all the way till 6, but so much great music left in store, I won't hold you. Here's Etta Jones coming up with Don't Go to Strangers, but first,
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Philadelphia's own Kim Barron on piano and his trio here on Jazz Through the Night. My name is Josh Belee. Thanks so much for tuning in from the album Green Chimneys. That's Time Was, featuring Ben Reilly on the drums, Buster Williams on the bass, and before that, the great Etta Jones, the title track from her 1960 release, Don't Go to Strangers, that magical year in 1960. Roy Haynes on the drums, George DeVivier on bass, Skeeter Best on guitar, Richard Wyans on piano, and Frank West on flute and tenor saxophone, the great Frank West. And up next on WRTI 90.1, here's Billy Childs for Carefree. Stay tuned.

0: the dynamic Kristen Sands on the piano, along with Yasushi Nakamura on the bass and Clarence Penn on drums here on Jazz Through the Night. My name is Joshua Lee. Thanks for tuning in from his album, Be Water, released on the Mac Avenue label. That's Can't Find My Way Home. And we started from a brand new release from another pianist, this time Billy Childs, of his album Triumvirate. That's Matt Pinman on the bass and Ari Honig, Philly's own, on the drums. That was Carefree. And up next on WRTI, Catherine Russell. She always sounds free. The incredible Catherine Russell, that's Never Too Old to Swing. But first, a quick message.
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the legendary Django Reinhardt on WRTI 90.1. His take on that dance craze of the 1920s, and that's the Charleston. And we started off with brand new music from Catherine Russell, putting her spin on the music of the swing era. Actually, her father, Louis Russell, was a band leader in New York during the 30s and 40s. She carries a legacy oh so well. That's Never Too Old to Swing from the album, newly released album, Live at Lincoln Center. And my name is Joshua Lee. Thanks so much for joining me on this edition of Jazz Tonight. It's always an honor, a privilege, and a pleasure to be the mic for you until 6 o'clock in the morning. Please stay tuned for the rest of great music happening here on WRTI 90.1. But as always, have a great rest of your day and long live the swing.

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Holly Cole, Canadian vocalist from her new release called No Moon At All. And that was No Moon At All. And Ethan Fido is afraid to bark. I'm Scott Hanley here with Jazz on Your Weekend. Turning next to a guitarist known a lot for his fusion efforts over the years. He's done a few acoustic records. This is maybe the second one in many years. Tom Rotella. The album is called Side Hustle. And you're kind of going back to the organ trio roots on this release. Bobby Floyd at the organ. Roy McCurdy at the drums on Alone Together. Guitarist Tom Rotella. Here

0: Hi, I'm Wynton Marcellus. If you had a chance to hang out with the jazz musicians, you'd probably hear some pretty strange language. Talking about flat five substitutions and 13 chords in the bridge, charts and changes, riffs, vamps, and so on. Musicians use their own set of terms to describe the music they play. And you don't have to know anything about these or any other words that describe music to enjoy it. You just have to know one thing, that you love it. And when you listen to great jazz on public radio, there's another thing you have to know. The cover charge is being paid by listeners who send in the money to keep our doors open. By becoming a member, you're going to play an important part in keeping jazz alive. Make a call, make a pledge, make a difference.
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Red Garland at the piano from a compilation of a number of different studio dates called Red's Blues. They're with an interesting alignment of musicians. John Coltrane on tenor sax, Donald Byrd at the trumpet, also Art Taylor, A.T. at the drums, and George Joyner on bass. Red Garland at the piano doing the Dizzy Gillespie tune, Burke's Works. Before that, we heard Joe Williams on whistling as well as the vocal of After You've Gone. It was actually a release that was mostly featuring vocalist Nicole Yarling called Joe Williams Presents Nicole Yarling at MCG Jazz in Pittsburgh. Joe Williams, After You've Gone. I'm Scott Hanley here with Jazz on Your Weekend with Allegra Levy from her recent release Out of the Question, here with Allison Miller on drums, and Will You Still Be Mine? Allegra Levy on Weekend Jazz.

Spring's not romancy, and spring no longer turns a young man fancy. When glamour girls floss the charms, when sirens just mean false alarms, when lovers he'd knock off your arms, will you still be

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0: is. Will you still be, will you still be, will you still be mine?
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2: 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I am Bob Craig. 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

The incredible quintet of Clifford Brown and Max Roach. They're from the album Study in Brown. Harold Land on tenor sax, Clifford on trumpet, Max Roach at the drums, along with Richie Powell on piano, the brother of Bud Powell, and George Morrow on bass. I'm Scott Hanley here with Jazz on Our Weekend with bassist Ark Ovrutsky, his quintet from the album Intersection with Bill Evans' tune, Waltz for Debbie. The Ark Ovrutsky Quintet.

Ryan Kieberly and Collective do Brasil from his new release called Coro das Aguas, and they're with Sendo de Mim. Ryan Kieberly, Collective do Brasil. We'll finish things out here with pianist Linton Garner. Yes, the older brother of Errol Garner. Errol Garner passed away in 1977. His brother lived many years more. He passed away in 2003, and here's a record done just a year before he passed, and done in Vancouver, Canada. Ross Taggart on tenor sax, Russ Botten on bass. Here's Linton Garner at the piano with Blues for Jimmy Q.

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1: Here's Michael Landon on guitar and the tune Fried Pies.

Norma Winstone on the vocal there of Dream of You. Well Kept Secret, the release from a few years back, there with Jimmy Rolls at the piano. Norma Winstone. I'm Scott Hanley here with Jazz on the Weekend. Saxophonist Sarah Hanrahan up next. This is a new release called Among Giants. She's on alto sax, Mark Carey on piano. And the tune here, written by a fellow named Ferdy Groffay, who arranged in the mid-1920s the Rhapsody in Blue for the Paul Whiteman Orchestra, and also wrote the Grand Canyon Suite. And this is from that, On the Trail, here done by Sarah Hanrahan on Weekend Jazz.

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1: Some of the reason I believe in jazz is the oneness of man can come through the rhythm of your heart. It's the same any place in the world, that heartbeat. It's the first thing you hear when you're born or before you're born, and it's the last thing you hear. Martin Luther King said, we must live together as brothers or die together as fools. Now, you can't say it much more direct than that. We've got to get an understanding, not just in music, but in every form of cultural exchange.
0: This Jazz Moment with pianist Dave Brubeck was created by the National Endowment for the Arts.

In a mellow tone. That is Benny Benack III on trumpet and vocal, and also trumpeter and vocalist Bria Skonberg. This is the release before the current one that's out from Benny Benack III called Third Time's the Charm. Benny Benack III and Bria Skonberg here on Weekend Jazz. Up next, guitarist Hans Luchs. Brand new release called The Spell is Broken with Daniel Berkey on tenor sax. The tune is Azizim from Hans Luchs.

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Trumpeter John Faddis from the release called Remembrances from several years ago now. David Hazeltine on piano and the tune by Wayne Shorter, Footprints. These are Sounds of Jazz for our weekend. Pianist George Shearing up next with the Montgomery Brothers. That's Buddy, Wes, and Monk. And here they are with Darn That Dream.

vocalist and multi-instrumentalist Sandra May Lux. She grew up and studied in Canada, but then moved to the UK a few years back. Her new release is called Seasons in Jazz, and they're doing Love Me Tonight. Up next, Christian McBride and his big band from the album For Jimmy, Wes, and Oliver. Mark Whitfield on guitar, Jody Francesco at the organ. Here's Medgar Evans Blues.

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1: On the train, the porters hustled and the businessmen talked big, read their papers and smoked their cigars. The sun was going down as she hurried to her seat, but she could still see the billows of smoke from the train following the boxcar, curling round the track like an angry black tail, until it too was swallowed up by the ink of night. Soon the train was quiet as it raced through the sand, and the

Claire Martin on the vocal of Train in the Desert from her recent release, Almost in Your Arms. That was Joe Locke at The Vibes. Well, hi there. I'm Scott Hanley. Delighted to share Sounds of Jazz with you here on the weekend. Turning next to Harry Allen on sax from a new release called It Takes Three, with Rosano Sportiello on piano and Brian Carter on the bass. Also does some vocals on this, too. Here's the tune, It's Sunny in Cape Cod, the Harry Allen Trio.

0: Hi, I'm Javon Jackson. Jazz, blues, Dixieland, fusion, bebop, cool, hot. It doesn't matter what you call it. It only matters that you love it. And this is the only place on your radio where you can hear it. 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
1: This is Steve Comey. 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

Stan Getz on the tenor sax with Astro Gilberto on the vocal of Quiet Nights of Quiet Stars from a collection called The Best of the Verve Years, Volume 2. Before that, Joey DeFrancesco at the organ, Paul Bolenback on guitar, and Songline from a release from a few years back called Snapshot. Joey DeFrancesco. I'm Scott Hanley. These are Sounds of Jazz on our weekend with Arturo Sandoval up next. His release called My Foolish Heart came out last year, here with Stella by Starlight.

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the Tom Dempsey, Tim Ferguson Quartet. That's Tom Dempsey on guitar, Tim Ferguson on bass, joined by Joel Fromm on tenor sax from their release called Waltz New and the tune Skylark. I'm Scott Hanley, delighted to share Sounds of Jazz with you here on the weekend, in this case with a great tune by Duke Pearson, a fine pianist who was also for a number of years the artist and repertoire manager for Blue Note Records. Here's Matthew Whitaker at the piano from his release called Connections. This is the tune Janine, here on Weekend Jazz.

But to me, you're still the only one.

Callie O'Doherty at the piano from her recent release called Bluer Than Blue, with Tahira Clayton on the vocal of Just For a Thrill. Callie O'Doherty at the piano. I'm Scott Hanley. These are Sounds of Jazz on our weekend. Turning next to one of the best big bands ever that hardly ever toured, Rob McConnell and the Boss Brass out of Toronto, Canada, from the Jazz album released from years back. Here's the rendition of Body and Soul. Rob McConnell, the Boss Brass.

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1: Scott Hanley here with Jazz on Your Weekend, turning next to the second album by the group Beatle Jazz. They call it Reunion. They don't want to do three because then, oh no, that's Beetlejuice. Never mind. I'm Only Sleeping here, the tune out of the music of the Beatles, done here by Boris Kozlov, bass, David Kokoski on piano, Brian Melvin at the drums.

Blossom Dearie from what was her first record here with Ray Brown on bass, Herb Ellis guitar. The album simply called Blossom Dearie. She hit the piano and on voice with Deed I Do. I'm Scott Hanley here with Jazz on Your Weekend from the latest Scott Hamilton release. It's called Looking Back. Here's Jan Lundgren joining him on piano with Noblesse.

0: Now, a jazz moment.
1: I was kind of backed into writing my first song, which was Emily.
0: NEA jazz master Johnny Mandel is considered one of America's very finest composers and arrangers.
1: For the Americanization of Emily, I wrote the theme that I thought really captured Julie Andrews' character. And they said, "We like this." And I said, "Well, I really gonna need a lyricist." They said, "Who do you want?" I said, "Well, let's start at the top, Johnny Mercer." "You got him." So Johnny came in and wrote Emily with me, and I just loved working with him.
0: This jazz moment with composer and arranger Johnny Mandel was created by the National Endowment for the Arts.

Grant Stewart on tenor sax, Bruce Harris trumpet, from their recent release called The Lighting of the Lamps. That was Little Spain. Before that, Jenna McLean on the vocal of It Never Was You. She's got a new one out called For Your Love. Jenna McLean. I'm Scott Hanley here with Jazz on Your Weekend. Bassist and vocalist Nikki Perrott joins us now, here with Steve Russell on piano. From her release, Feelin' Groovy, this is I'll Be Your Baby Tonight. Nikki Perrott.

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The Modern Jazz Quartet with special guest Paul Desmond of the alto sax and You Go to My Head. I'm Scott Hanley here with Jazz on Your Weekend. Sounds up next from trumpeter Wynn Ponsicorn from his release Time Has Changed, his rendition here of Man in the Mirror. At the trumpet, Wynn Ponsicorn on Weekend Jazz.

Can't explain it, who can tell you why? Fools give you reasons, wise men never try. Oh, some enchanted evening.

Trumpeter Benny Benack III from his new release called This Is the Life, recorded live at the Blue Llama, the club in Ann Arbor, along with his father, Benny Benack Jr. on sax, Benny Benack III on trumpet and vocal. Some enchanted evening. I'm Scott Hanley here with Jazz on Your Weekend, turning next to pianist Ahmad Jamal in search of this release and here with Should I? Ahmad Jamal on Weekend Jazz.

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A very fun new release from the group known as The Empress. It's four women saxophonists, led by Purim Jean, joined by Chelsea Barrett, Irina Terracubo, and Lauren Sevian. They're with Bolivia, The Empress. I'm Scott Hanley here with Jazz on Your Weekend, turning next to Janice Siegel and Yaron Gershovsky. She on the vocal, he at the piano. They work together a lot with the vocal group, The Manhattan Transfer, which has now ceased performing as an ensemble, but Janice Siegel still very active in the studio. From her new release called The Colors of My Life, here's Why Try to Change Me Now. Janice Siegel and Yaron Gershovsky.

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Larry Vukovich there at the piano, along with Bobby Hutcherson on vibes, from the release Blue Balkan, Then and Now. Loving Linda, the tune there from Larry Vukovich. Before that, Dizzy Gillespie from the early years with Charlie Parker. The release is called The Odyssey, recordings done from 1945 through 1952. In that case, the iconic rendition of Jerome Kern's All the Things You Are. Dizzy Gillespie and Charlie Parker. I'm Scott Hanley here with Jazz on Our Weekend, and Anne Hampton Calloway joins us now with Ted Rosenthal on piano. And what is this thing called love? Anne Hampton Calloway.

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Julian Lage on guitar and Tributary, the tune there, joined also by guitarist Bill Frisell from his release, recent one called View with a Room. I'm Scott Hanley here with Jazz on Your Weekend, turning to a new release by the Mark Masters Ensemble featuring saxophonist Billy Harper. This is a 17-piece band backing from the release Dance, Eternal Spirits, Dance. And here's the title track, the Mark Masters Ensemble with Billy Harper.

Guitarist Dave Stryker with strings from his release Goes to the Movies, and there with Sarah Caswell on violin with Low Key Lightly. Dave Stryker and special guest Sarah Caswell. Now we turn to Oscar Peterson and Count Basie from the delightful album Satch and Josh Again, Sweethearts on Parade.

Jazz in the daytime, classical at night. 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

Paula West there on the vocal of Looking for a Boy. Her release was a few years back called Come What May. Frank West on tenor sax with vocalist Paula West. I'm Scott Hanley, delighted to share Sounds of Jazz with you here on the weekend. Turning next to guitarist Tim Fitzgerald and his seven-piece band, a septet, Tim Fitzgerald's Full House, dedicated to the sounds of West Montgomery, arranged for a really nice, rich horn-based ensemble. With Tom Vaitsis at piano, here is Tim Fitzgerald and 4 on 6 on Weekend Jazz.

0: Now, a jazz moment. In 1984, NEA jazz master Pat Metheny played a few dates with Charlie Hayden and Billy Higgins at the legendary Village Vanguard. One night, jazz icon Ornette Coleman showed up to catch their set.
1: You know, it's funny when somebody really heavy comes to hear you. You have different reactions. Sometimes it's terrifying. Sometimes it's exciting. When Ornette came, it was just inspiring. It was just like, wow, Ornette's here to check us out. And he came two or three nights in a row. And we'd have these great raps afterwards, as only you could have with Ornette. And Charlie actually was like, we got to do a record, man. All of us, you know. And Ornette was like, yeah, let's do it. I was like, wow, you know, and we did Song X.
0: This jazz moment with guitarist Pat Metheny was produced by the National Endowment for the Arts.

The Michael Hackett, Tim Kaufman Sextet. Michael Hackett on trumpet, Tim Kaufman trombone. They're the tune Little Dancer. Western Skies is their recent release with Cheryl Cassidy at the alto sax. Before that, recently discovered recordings called More from the Deerhead Inn, a legendary jazz club in the Poconos, with Gary Peacock on bass, Paul Motion at the drums, and Keith Jarrett at the piano doing How Long Has This Been Going On? More from the Deerhead Inn. Delightful record. I'm Scott Hanley here with Jazz on Your Weekend, turning now to saxophonist and vocalist Paul Vornhagen from the release Live at the Blue Llama with Pat Cronley on piano. Here's Long Ago and Far Away. Paul Vornhagen, you're on Weekend Jazz.

Jessica Williams on piano and When Your Lover Has Gone from her release, Higher Standards. I'm Scott Hanley here with Jazz on Your Weekend. Vocalist Diane Hupka joins us now from her release, Haven't We Met, and the tune, New Clichés. This is Diane Hupka on Weekend Jazz.

George Cable's on the piano from his new release called I Hear Echoes, and a lot of his own compositions, but in this case, the Horace Silver tune, Peace. George Cable's at the piano. Scott Hanley here with Jazz on Our Weekend, with saxophonist Zoot Sims here on soprano sax, along with Harry Sweets Edison on trumpet, and Blue Skies. Zoot Sims on Weekend Jazz.

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Holly Cole, Canadian vocalist from her new release called No Moon at All. And that was No Moon at All. And if you find her, it's a great department. I'm Scott Hanley here with Jazz on Your Weekend. Turning next to a guitarist known a lot for his fusion efforts over the years. He's done a few acoustic records. This is maybe the second one in many years. Tom Rotella. The album is called Side Hustle. We're kind of going back to the organ trio roots on this release. Bobby Floyd at the organ and Roy McCurdy at the drums.

0: Hi, I'm Terrell Stafford. In a jazz solo, a player improvises on the melody while others accompany. All of the musicians run with the tune, doing the best they can to build a memorable solo right there on the spot. 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It's your turn to take a solo. 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

Red Garland at the piano from a compilation of a number of different studio dates called Red's Blues. They're with an interesting alignment of musicians. John Coltrane on tenor sax, Donald Byrd at the trumpet, also Art Taylor, A.T. at the drums, and George Joyner on bass. Red Garland at the piano doing the Dizzy Gillespie tune, Burke's Works. Before that, we heard Joe Williams on whistling as well as the vocal of After You've Gone. It was actually a release that was mostly featuring vocalist Nicole Yarling called Joe Williams Presents Nicole Yarling at MCG Jazz in Pittsburgh. Joe Williams, After You've Gone. I'm Scott Hanley here with Jazz on Your Weekend with Allegra Levy from her recent release Out of the Question, here with Allison Miller on drums, and Will You Still Be Mine? Allegra Levy on Weekend Jazz.

when spring no longer turns a young man's fancy, when glamour girls floss the charms, when sirens just mean false alarms, when lovers heed knock out the arms, will you still be

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The incredible quintet of Clifford Brown and Max Roach. They're from the album Study in Brown. Harold Land on tenor sax, Clifford on trumpet, Max Roach at the drums, along with Richie Powell on piano, the brother of Bud Powell, and George Morrow on bass. I'm Scott Hanley here with Jazz on Our Weekend with bassist Ark Ovrutsky, his quintet from the album Intersection with Bill Evans' tune, Waltz for Debbie. The Ark Ovrutsky Quintet.

Ryan Kieberly and Collective do Brasil from his new release called Coro das Aguas, and they're with Sendo de Mim. Ryan Kieberly, Collective do Brasil. We'll finish things out here with pianist Linton Garner, yes, the older brother of Errol Garner. Errol Garner passed away in 1977. His brother lived many years more. He passed away in 2003, and here's a record done just a year before he passed, and done in Vancouver, Canada. Ross Taggart on tenor sax, Russ Botten on bass. Here's Linton Garner at the piano with Blues for Jimmy Q.

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1: Here's Michael Landon on guitar and the tune Fried Pies.

Norma Winstone on the vocal there of Dream of You. Well kept secret, the release from a few years back, there with Jimmy Rolls at the piano. Norma Winstone. I'm Scott Hanley here with Jazz on the Weekend. Saxophonist Sarah Hanrahan up next. This is a new release called Among Giants. She's on alto sax, Mark Carey on piano. And the tune here, written by a fellow named Ferdy Groffay, who arranged in the mid-1920s the Rhapsody in Blue for the Paul Whiteman Orchestra, and also wrote the Grand Canyon Suite. And this is from that. On the Trail, here done by Sarah Hanrahan on Weekend Jazz.

0: Now, a jazz moment. 2007 NEA Jazz Master Ramsey Lewis is still probably best known for his 1965 surprise hit, The In Crowd.
1: We had a habit on all the albums up to that one of having at least one song that we called sort of a fun song, something light, something easy. And so we decided to name the album that.
0: The In Crowd was recorded live at Washington, D.C.'s subterranean hotspot, Bohemian Caverns.
1: Thelonious Monk, Johnny Griffin, all the big name guys played there. And we weren't sure about The In Crowd because once, you know, people said who had played there, I said, oh, these are hard-nosed beboppers. The In Crowd may not. We were all wrong. I mean, if you listen to that record, we started playing that song and it was Dancing in the Aisles.
0: This jazz moment with pianist Ramsey Lewis was created by the National Endowment for the Arts.

in a mellow tone. That is Benny Benack III on trumpet and vocal, and also trumpeter and vocalist Bria Skonberg. This is the release before the current one that's out from Benny Benack III called Third Time's the Charm. Benny Benack III and Bria Skonberg here on Weekend Jazz. Up next, guitarist Hans Luchs. Brand new release called The Spell is Broken with Daniel Berkey on tenor sax. The tune is Azizim from Hans Luchs.

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Trumpeter John Faddis from the release called Remembrances from several years ago now. David Hazeltine on piano and the tune by Wayne Shorter, Footprints. These are Sounds of Jazz for our weekend. Pianist George Shearing up next with the Montgomery Brothers. That's Buddy, Wes, and Monk. And here they are with Darn That Dream.

vocalist and multi-instrumentalist Sandra May Lux. She grew up and studied in Canada, but then moved to the UK a few years back. Her new release is called Seasons in Jazz, and they're doing Love Me Tonight. Up next, Christian McBride and his big band from the album For Jimmy, Wes, and Oliver. Mark Whitfield on guitar, Jody Francesco at the organ. Here's Medgar Evans Blues.

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1: On the train, the porters hustled and the businessmen talked big, read their papers and smoked their cigars. The sun was going down as she hurried to her seat, but she could still see the billows of smoke from the train following the boxcar, curling round the track like an angry black tail, until it too was swallowed up by the ink of night. Soon the train was quiet as it raced through the sand,

Claire Martin on the vocal of Train in the Desert from her recent release Almost in Your Arms. That was Joe Locke at The Vibes. Well, hi there, I'm Scott Hanley, delighted to share Sounds of Jazz with you here on the weekend. Turning next to Harry Allen on sax from a new release called It Takes Three, with Rosano Sportiello on piano and Brian Carter on the bass, also does some vocals on this too. Here's the tune, It's Sunny in Cape Cod, the Harry Allen Trio.

0: Hello, I'm Regina Carter. 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

Stan Getz on the tenor sax with Astro Gilberto on the vocal of Quiet Nights of Quiet Stars from a collection called The Best of the Verve Years, Volume 2. Before that, Joey DeFrancesco at the organ, Paul Bolenback on guitar, and Songline from a release from a few years back called Snapshot. Joey DeFrancesco. I'm Scott Hanley. These are Sounds of Jazz on our weekend with Arturo Sandoval up next. His release called My Foolish Heart came out last year, here with Stella by Starlight.

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1: 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I am Bob Craig. 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

The Tom Dempsey, Tim Ferguson Quartet. That's Tom Dempsey on guitar, Tim Ferguson on bass, joined by Joel Fromm on tenor sax from their release called Waltz New and the tune Skylark. I'm Scott Hanley, delighted to share sounds of jazz with you here on the weekend, in this case with a great tune by Duke Pearson, a fine pianist who was also for a number of years the artist and repertoire manager for Blue Note Records. Here's Matthew Whitaker at the piano from his release called Connections. This is a tune, Janine, here on Weekend Jazz.

Callie O'Doherty at the piano from her recent release called Bluer Than Blue, with Tahira Clayton on the vocal of Just For a Thrill. Callie O'Doherty at the piano. I'm Scott Hanley. These are Sounds of Jazz on our weekend. Turning next to one of the best big bands ever that hardly ever toured, Rob McConnell and the Boss Brass out of Toronto, Canada, from the Jazz album released from years back. Here there's the rendition of Body and Soul. Rob McConnell, the Boss Brass.

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1: Scott Hanley here with Jazz on Your Weekend, turning next to the second album by the group Beatle Jazz. They call it Reunion. They don't want to do three because then, oh no, that's Beetlejuice. Never mind. I'm Only Sleeping here, the tune out of the music of the Beatles, done here by Boris Kozlov, bass, David Kokoski on piano, Brian Melvin at the drums.

Blossom Deary, from what was her first record, here with Ray Brown on bass, Herb Ellis guitar. The album simply called Blossom Deary. She hit the piano and on voice with Deed I Do. I'm Scott Hanley here with Jazz on Your Weekend from the latest Scott Hamilton release. It's called Looking Back. Here's Jan Lundgren joining him on piano with Noblesse.

0: Hi, I'm Wynton Marcellus. If you had a chance to hang out with the jazz musicians, you'd probably hear some pretty strange language. Talking about flat five substitutions and 13 chords and the bridge, charts and changes, riffs, vamps, and so on. Musicians use their own set of terms to describe the music they play. And you don't have to know anything about these or any other words that describe music to enjoy it. You just have to know one thing, that you love it. And when you listen to great jazz on public radio, there's another thing you have to know. The cover charge is being paid by listeners who send in the money to keep our doors open. By becoming a member, you're going to play an important part in keeping jazz alive. 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

Grant Stewart on tenor sax, Bruce Harris trumpet, from their recent release called The Lighting of the Lamps. That was Little Spain. Before that, Jenna McLean on the vocal of It Never Was You. She's got a new one out called For Your Love. Jenna McLean. I'm Scott Hanley here with Jazz on Your Weekend. Bassist and vocalist Nikki Perrott joins us now, here with Steve Russell on piano. From her release, Feelin' Groovy, this is I'll Be Your Baby Tonight. Nikki Perrott.

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The Modern Jazz Quartet with special guest Paul Desmond of the alto sax and You Go to My Head. I'm Scott Hanley here with Jazz on Your Weekend. Sounds up next from trumpeter Wynn Ponsicorn from his release Time Has Changed, his rendition here of Man in the Mirror at the trumpet, Wynn Ponsicorn on Weekend Jazz.

Trumpeter Benny Benack III from his new release called This Is the Life, recorded live at the Blue Llama, the club in Ann Arbor, along with his father, Benny Benack Jr. on sax, Benny Benack III on trumpet and vocal. Some enchanted evening. I'm Scott Hanley here with Jazz on Your Weekend, turning next to pianist Amma Jamal in search of this release and here with Should I? Amma Jamal on Weekend Jazz.

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1: Here's George Benson on guitar, Red Holloway tenor sax, Shadow Dancers.

A very fun new release from the group known as The Empress. It's four women saxophonists, led by Purim Jean, joined by Chelsea Barrett, Irina Terracubo, and Lauren Sevian. They're with Bolivia, The Empress. I'm Scott Hanley here with Jazz on Your Weekend, turning next to Janice Siegel and Yaron Gershovsky. She on the vocal, he at the piano. They work together a lot with the vocal group, The Manhattan Transfer, which has now ceased performing as an ensemble, but Janice Siegel still very active in the studio. From her new release called The Colors of My Life, here's Why Try to Change Me Now. Janice Siegel and Yaron Gershovsky.

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1: Some of the reason I believe in jazz is the oneness of man can come through the rhythm of your heart. It's the same any place in the world, that heartbeat. It's the first thing you hear when you're born or before you're born, and it's the last thing you hear. Martin Luther King said, "We must live together as brothers or die together as fools." Now, you can't say it much more direct than that. We've got to get an understanding, not just in music, but in every form of cultural exchange.
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Larry Vukovic there at the piano, along with Bobby Hutcherson on vibes, from the release Blue Balkan, Then and Now. Loving Linda, the tune there from Larry Vukovic. Before that, Dizzy Gillespie from the early years with Charlie Parker. The release is called The Odyssey. Recordings done from 1945 through 1952. In that case, the iconic rendition of Jerome Kern's All the Things You Are. Dizzy Gillespie and Charlie Parker. I'm Scott Hanley here with Jazz on Our Weekend, and Ann Hampton Callaway joins us now with Ted Rosenthal on piano. And what is this thing called love? Ann Hampton Callaway.

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Julian Lage on guitar and Tributary, the tune there, joined also by guitarist Bill Frisell from his release, recent one called View with a Room. I'm Scott Hanley here with Jazz on Your Weekend, turning to a new release by the Mark Masters Ensemble featuring saxophonist Billy Harper. This is a 17-piece band backing from the release Dance, Eternal Spirits, Dance. And here's the title track, the Mark Masters Ensemble with Billy Harper.

Guitarist Dave Stryker with strings from his release Goes to the Movies, and they're with Sarah Caswell on violin with Low Key Lightly. Dave Stryker and special guest Sarah Caswell. Now we turn to Oscar Peterson and Count Basie from the delightful album Satch and Josh Again, Sweethearts on Parade.

Jazz in the daytime, classical at night. WRTI HD2, a service of Temple University's WRTI Philadelphia and WRTJ Coatesville.

Paula West there on the vocal of Looking for a Boy. Her release was a few years back called Come What May. Frank West on tenor sax with vocalist Paula West. I'm Scott Hanley, delighted to share Sounds of Jazz with you here on the weekend, turning next to guitarist Tim Fitzgerald and his seven-piece band, a septet, Tim Fitzgerald's Full House, dedicated to the sounds of West Montgomery, arranged for a really nice, rich horn-based ensemble. With Tom Vaitsis at piano, here is Tim Fitzgerald and 4 on 6 on Weekend Jazz.

0: Hi, I'm Javon Jackson. Jazz, blues, Dixieland, fusion, bebop, cool, hot. It doesn't matter what you call it. It only matters that you love it. And this is the only place on your radio where you can hear it. 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
1: This is Steve Coleman. 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
2: 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Thank you.

The Michael Hackett, Tim Kaufman Sextet. Michael Hackett on trumpet, Tim Kaufman trombone. They're the tune Little Dancer. Western Skies is their recent release with Cheryl Cassidy at the alto sax. Before that, recently discovered recordings called More from the Deerhead Inn, a legendary jazz club in the Poconos, with Gary Peacock on bass, Paul Motion at the drums, and Keith Jarrett at the piano doing How Long Has This Been Going On? More from the Deerhead Inn. Delightful record. I'm Scott Hanley here with Jazz on Your Weekend, turning now to saxophonist and vocalist Paul Vornhagen from the release Live at the Blue Llama with Pat Cronley on piano. Here's Long Ago and Far Away. Paul Vornhagen, you're on Weekend Jazz.

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Jessica Williams on piano and When Your Lover Has Gone from her release, Higher Standards. I'm Scott Hanley here with Jazz on Your Weekend. Vocalist Diane Hupka joins us now from her release, Haven't We Met, and the tune, New Clichés. This is Diane Hupka on Weekend Jazz.

George Cable's on the piano from his new release called I Hear Echoes, and a lot of his own compositions, but in this case, the Horace Silver tune, Peace. George Cable's at the piano. Scott Hanley here with Jazz on Our Weekend, with saxophonist Zoot Sims here on soprano sax, along with Harry Sweets Edison on trumpet, and Blue Skies. Zoot Sims on Weekend Jazz.

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vibing into the Get Down tonight with that version of Curtis Mayfield and the Impressions tune, Check Out Your Mind, as done there by Carl Denson's Tiny Universe from The Bridge. And good evening, Julian Booker with you. A happy Saturday to you. A big weekend this weekend. Juneteenth was yesterday. It is Father's Day tomorrow. Happy Father's Day to everybody celebrating. It is also the first day of summer. I'm going to have a whole hour of summer tracks tomorrow in the 8 p.m. hour for Sunday rotation. But we just got a lot of good stuff tonight throughout the next few hours. We're going to get to Patty Austin's song coming up that I don't know why, but I couldn't stop listening to it this week. Some Herbie Mann as well. And after moment's notice, we'll hear something from the latest from Nubian Twist with Patrice Rushen from their new one, Chasing Shadows. It is a Get Down on Saturday nights only here on community-supported WRTI. Here's another pick from our Moments Notice Jazz listings on WRTI. 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

0: Ooh-wee. He's killing me. Patty Austin on WRTI. We heard Herbie Mann before that. That is from 1969's Memphis Underground, the title track, a record that features Reggie Young and Bobby Emmons, Gene Chrisman, and on that song and one other song, Roy Ayers as well. Memphis Underground from the great Herbie Mann, and new music from Nubian Twist starting that set. Their new album is called Chasing Shadows. They get help from Patrice Rushen on that track, Threads. I'm Julian Booker. You can find me on Instagram and Threads at Booker_Julian, on Blue Sky at Booker-Julian, or you can email me here in the studio, julian@wrti.org. It is the Get Down every Saturday night from 6 until 9 p.m. We play jazz, funk, and soul to soundtrack your Saturday night. Played this one a few weeks ago. Going to get to new music after this from the Moses Ufi Trio, a new track called Chasing Light coming up on WRTI.
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0: was music from Julian Lage from his most recent record, Scenes from Above, featuring John Medeski, Jorge Roeder, and Kenny Wallison. That was a song entitled Talking Drum. And we had an opportunity to be out at the Julian Lage show with that band at the Keswick Theater in March for a WRTI live event. It was great seeing so many folks and talking to so many folks at the WRTI table. And we recorded the show. We played that back a month or two ago. We got another one coming up at Chris's Jazz Cafe on June 30th. I will be there for the Bokani Dyer Trio show. Really excited to not only be hanging out at the WRTI table, but we will be recording that show as well. We'll have that for playback coming up probably in August. But if you are going to the Bokani Dyer show, please stop by and say hello. We also heard music from, we heard Oneness of Juju with River Love Right, and new music from the Moses Yuffie Trio starting that set, a new song entitled Chasing Light. I am Julian Booker. We just heard Julian Lage with John Medeski on the keys, which got me thinking about Medeski, Martin, and Wood, which got me thinking about Medeski, Schofield, Martin, and Wood. We'll do something from them coming up in this next set. And some 1970s kind of Japanese jazz funk from Yoshiko Sai coming up after this on WRTI.
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Well, that song's kind of how everything started for Modesky Schofield, Martin Wood. At that time, that record came out under John Schofield's name with MMW as his backing band. And then they'd go on to release a couple studio records under Modesky Schofield, Martin Wood. That is from a live album called In Case the World Changes Its Mind, a go-go on WRTI. And music out of Japan from the 1970s, 1976, if I am not mistaken. Yoshiko Sai, that was Kasama no Uta on WRTI. I am Julian Booker. We get the music from all over the world. We get the music from all over the United States. We play jazz. We play funk. We play soul. This is The Get Down every Saturday from 6 until 9 p.m. And we're going to wrap around the hour with a couple things out of Brazil. We'll open next hour with that new one from Moises dos Santos coming up. This is music from Nelson Angelo and Joyce Moreno, one from their record Together from the early 70s on WRTI.

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That's new music from Moises Dos Santos with Linda Dawn, Artho Verisai, and Theo Croker. The new album is called Maria. That was Saudade on WRTI. And Nelson Angelo and Joyce Moreno before that from 1972 to close the 6 p.m. hour. I'm Julian Booker. Thanks so much for hanging out with me on this Saturday night. Always great to be with you. I really appreciate you tuning in. And coming up at 9 o'clock, El Viaje with David Ortiz. I know David's going to have a lot of great music for you. We're going to do a classic Mano de Bango track, and we're going to start with something new from Adrian Young from his new record, Afro Disco Makossa. Coming up after this message from Moment's Notice, we're going to hear a song called Feel the High Life. That's next on WRTI. Here's another pick from our Moment's Notice jazz listings on WRTI. Sunday, June 28th, Teku perform at Solar Myth in South Philadelphia. For more details, visit WRTI.org/Moment's Notice.

0: Yeah. 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

0: That is new music from the LA duo of brothers, Aaron and Lawrence Shaw. Track called Skyrim, that is from their new record Indigo Garden. We also heard Mana Dibango in there with his classic Soul Makossa, and one from a new record called Afro Disco Makossa, music from Adrian Young. He's been doing a lot, of course, with his Jazz is Dead project with Ali Shaheen Muhammad, but that one just coming out under Adrian's name, Feel the High Life. Julian Booker with you. You can find me on Instagram and Threads at Booker_Julian, on Blue Sky at Booker-Julian, or you can email me here in the studio, julian@wrti.org. Again, a lot going on this weekend. Juneteenth, there was a World Cup game in Philadelphia last night. It is Father's Day weekend. It is the first official weekend of summer. So happy all of those things to you. I hope you're having a good Saturday. Going to get to this from A Taste of Honey coming up after this message. But coming up, music from A Taste of Honey, a Mizell Brothers production from 1978. And I love this self-titled album. We're going to hear something from it next on WRTI.
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0: That's music from 1981 from Stanley Cowell's New World record, Island of Hey 2. And that's an album that features Eddie Henderson, Julian Priester, Pat Patrick, Cecil McGee, Roy Haynes. I should say Cecil McBee. Got a little excited there. Roy Haynes on the drums. A great lineup from this 1981 record from Stanley Cowell. Also music from Brooklyn Funk Essentials. New music from Brooklyn Funk Essentials. That was the bus stop. And A Taste of Honey from 1978, produced by the Mizell Brothers. Starting that set, we heard World Spin. Julian Booker with you. I'm going to play a song that I played on Jazz of the Night a night or two ago because I was playing it and I was listening to it. And I said, that's going to sound good on the Get Down this weekend. So that's coming up, something from Marlena Shaw. Let's do this from DJ Harrison. His record that came out in January was called Electro Soul from it. This is Curtis Joint on WRTI.
1: Has to have that emotion, has to have that feeling in it. Like I always try to keep that spirit, that energy in it. You can't describe it, but you know when you feel that shit. Like, I mean it's just that funk shit.

I hope you've had an opportunity to hear us play the new Warren Wolf record entitled Smooth Vibes. Does a great version of that, Sun Goddess. Wanted to do the original from 1974, Ramsey Lewis with Earth, Wind, and Fire. That's right. And a bunch of other folks on that record too, including Charles Stepney, who plays guitar, and Fender Rhodes, a classic from the 1970s. From Ramsey Lewis and Company, Marlena Shaw in there from The Spice of Life, 1969, California Soul again. Played that on one of the overnights recently and said, let's do that on the Get Down this week. Curtis Joint in there as well. That is music from DJ Harrison and his latest record, Electro Soul. I'm Julian Booker. A couple long things to wrap around the hour here. We will open the 8 o'clock hour with something from Woody Shaw. Let's close this hour with one from a late 2025 release from Snarky Puppy with the Metropole Orchestre. This is from their record, Somni, As You Are, But Not As You Were. Taking us into 8 o'clock on WRTI.

your classical and jazz station. This is member-supported WRTI, 90.1 FM, Philadelphia. WRTQ, 91.3, Ocean City, Atlantic City. WRTL, 90.7, Ephrata, Lebanon.